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HR3, MDR Jump, NDR 2, Bremen 4, RBB 88.8, SR1, WDR 2 und SWR 3 senden gemeinsam für euch. I walked along a forbidden road. I had to know, where does it go? Like birds that fly into the sun, I had to run. I'm not the only one.

0: Brittany, before you go, there's something I want you to have.
1: Oh, it's beautiful. But wait a minute, isn't this...
0: Yeah, yes it is.
1: But I thought the old lady dropped it into the ocean in the air.
0: Well, baby, I went down and got it for you.

0: before you go, there's something I want you to have.
1: Oh, it's beautiful. But wait a minute, isn't this...
0: Yeah, yes it is.
1: But I thought the old lady dropped it into the ocean in the air.
0: Well, baby, I went down and got it for you.
1: Aw, you shouldn't have.

0: WDR 2. Wir sind der Westen.
1: I told her everything, kept no secrets. She saw my strengths, told her my weakness. We were invisible in the city lights, but I never.